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2: I saw that Priyanka Chopra Jonas is in a new movie with Russell Crowe. It's a sci-fi thriller, and it got me thinking to myself, you know, with Nick Jonas being her husband, do you think he's okay watching his girlfriend on screen either kissing or making love with somebody? Would you be okay if your boyfriend was an actor and was kissing up on some girl?
3: Ty, I would like to think that I'm secure enough to say yes, but probably hell no. The looks in the eyes, all of, like, he would have to calm me down and be like, you know, we're just acting. I'd be like, bullshit. Like, I'm not buying it, T. They really got to lean in. They're with these people on set for what, 12 to 18 hours a day. I'm laying next to you in bed and you over there thinking about her lips. I might lose it. I don't know. I really don't know. How would you feel if your girl was chest to chest with somebody on screen grabbing his face?
2: I don't know. I know I wouldn't like it. So what happens if you get feelings for that person making out with them on screen? I don't know. I just probably wouldn't date an actress, I guess.
3: Method acting, they go all the way. They're in it. So at that point, she owns him for the next like 6 months. Of course, they're going to try to tell you things to comfort you, but you don't really know what's going on in their minds. So it's a no for me.
2: Same.
3: It's a no.
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2: As we await the biopic Britney Spears off her 2023 memoir, I think it's in production or it's producing, Jade. Is that right? We talked about it yesterday.
3: Yeah, and you know what's crazy? I think it's going to be good because remember you and I were like, look, if y'all going to make it great, because these celebrities are always like, they didn't call me. They had none of my approval to do this. I think it's going to be great because the person that either directed or wrote, produced Wicked, is going to be behind it, but they have not found their perfect Britney. Because I mean, who can be Britney?
2: This recently came out. Apparently, there is a film director, Chris Applebaum. He found Britney Spears in her trailer after receiving a two-worded text from Justin Timberlake breaking up with her, and apparently, he encouraged Spears to channel her emotions into her performance, which led to a memorable video for "Overprotected."
3: Ooh, no wonder she was giving us her all. My girl was in pain. Two-worded text, JT. Look, JT was my first crush in life. Ramen noodle blonde curls, JT, across my Disney screen. NSYNC was giving a performance, love at first sight. But I'm sorry, that's whack. Two-worded text message breakup is whack.
2: Yeah, it's pretty lame. And then, if you remember, after Britney Spears released Overprotected, he released a song, Cry Me a River, you know, painting Spears kind of the villain.
3: Damn, and that was a worldwide banger. That would be so hard having an ex in music because you can't escape them. Everybody's dancing and singing to your sorrows. It's crazy.
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2: Our thoughts are definitely out there with Prez Hilton and what he's going through and his family as well, what they're going through. Last week, there was apparently a TikTok live stream. There was an incident in it, and that concerned him and his family. And his family speaking out for the first time that the children left the premises of the house immediately when they realized Prez was in a severe mental health crisis. So they did get the children out of there pretty quickly. Just a sad story.
3: See, it's crazy. You know, like, for some of the younger generation, they're probably like, who is that guy? Like, he looked, you know, kind of wild on the live stream, bless him, but he was like the OG of gossip blogging before that was even really a career. Like, we're talking the male version of Wendy Williams on the net. He had all the scoop, all the stories, and was letting the people know kind of the things that we wanted to hear before celebrities used to share their lives. It wasn't like that. The parallels that you see with even Wendy's deteriorating health, I'm like, I think it's interesting, and I'm not going to say it's karmic, but it's different when you were the one dishing the tea on everyone and now you're the headline of the blogs, you know? It's got to be difficult. Like, he's clearly in a terrible place. And I do hope he gets better, because it looked like he was kind of crying out leading up to that.
2: Yeah, and it's very important to have this number in your phone. 988 is the Suicide and Crisis Lifeline. Help is always available. 988, if you need to talk to somebody, you know, we always say it. It's okay to not be okay, you know?
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0: wanted.
1: Tyler, honestly, my side eye at Hive and Geffen is growing because what is happening with the girls? Icons. What's happening with Cat's Eye right now?
2: Maybe a little drama with the girls? I don't know. I mean, we've seen this before with Fifth Harmony, Little Mix. Like, all these girl groups, they can only stay together for so long.
1: We do see that happen when the personalities aren't meshing. And they came from, like, those, I'm not going to call it a game show, but backgrounds where they didn't start together. They were kind of a curated group. So maybe that is a little bit of what's happening behind the scenes. So far, Sophia, the captain, you know, in the K-pop methodology, there's always like a leader. Everybody plays their role. And Sophia is the person I probably least expected to ever come out and announce a hiatus. Now, mind you, this is coming 6 months after we've been wondering where Manon is. Sophia says she has to take a break for her mental health, very similar to what Manon said. So timing is crazy. You know, they've got their new movie coming out.
2: Are they pushing them too hard? You think that? I mean, I was watching one of their videos. Like, the dancing is insane. That's got to be draining, just that part.
1: I think that's exactly what it is. That global touring schedule, doing press for this Wild Hearts EP documentary film that's coming to select theaters. They just dropped a new project, and I honestly think that they're probably being worked in a way they never have, and it's testing their physical and mental health to the highest degree.
2: Got to take care of the mental health. You got to.
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1: 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And we don't know a lot about Stella Lefty because she just got on the scene, but she has one of the biggest songs. And she did an interview recently talking about how that song Boston came about. And it had something to do with a guy in Nashville.
2: Take a listen.
3: We immediately, when we like started hanging out, it felt like we had been friends for such a long time, which I think was like the basis of everything. Like we were just truly like friends. And so I think it like took me off guard because I had never been in a relationship or like had anything with someone where it felt so like we were just like buddies, but also like, you know, I wanted to like make out with him. So it was this weird thing where I was like, I don't know what's happening. I feel like the whole song is just this push and pull of like, should I, shouldn't I? And so I feel like in the chorus, it's like, well, this is the part where I would normally like run away from this, but I'm just gonna say it's fine because I think you're like actually one of the good ones.
2: Ooh, juicy. I love this. I love a good original backstory where we literally feel like we were sitting right there with her when she saw this man. By the way, are you hearing this chatter about her possibly being in the Grammys 2027 Best New Artist category? Would you agree?
1: Yeah, she's gotta be.
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this will fade eventually. So if our time is running out, day after day, we'll make the mundane a masterpiece. Oh my, my, oh my, my love, I take one look at you, you're taking

0: 93Q, the number one hit music station, is Zara Larsson with Midnight Sun. Ted and Amy in the morning. It's 5:36, 24 minutes before 6 o'clock. Happy Tuesday morning, Joey Walker.
1: Well, happy Tuesday.
0: In for one more day for Amy Robbins.
1: That's it.
0: Yeah, you probably...
1: One day left.
0: Pretty sad about that, are you?
1: A little sad. I'm always sad on Tuesdays. Tuesday's my least favorite day of the week.
0: You've said that before. What is it about Tuesdays that makes it the least favorite day of the week for you?
1: It's just a depressing day because there's been a scientific study on this, Ted. This isn't just me shooting my opinion off here.
0: I don't know about that.
1: Because they say
0: might
1: that
0: just be you.
1: Monday, you're still excited because you're coming off of the weekend. You're in a good mood. You're upbeat.
0: Yeah.
1: Tuesday, now the weekend is in the past.
0: Yeah.
1: The next weekend is still... quite a ways away.
0: Yeah, that's true.
1: So you're a little bit down about that. You still got a lot of the work week left.
0: Yeah.
1: Wednesday, you start getting a little bit upbeat again because the weekend is now getting closer.
0: You're halfway through the work week.
1: You're halfway through it.
0: Okay.
1: And then obviously Thursday, Friday, the rest of the story just kind of prints itself. So that is why Tuesday's a very depressing day.
0: Well, you've just brought me right down.
1: I'm trying. Trying to bring you down.
0: I don't want to be depressed today. We've got a nice, busy little morning on the way today. Weather-wise, what are we looking at?
1: It's looking pretty good.
0: Is it good?
1: A mix of clouds and sun today. We got a stray shower in the forecast possible, but a high of 81 for today. Right now, it's already 70.
0: All right. Tuesday means dog days of summer. We're going to feature another pooch on our website coming up a little after 7 o'clock this morning, courtesy of our friends from Sit Means Sit Dog Training. More qualifying for the big somber flyaway. We've got more summertime fun prizes to give away with our Summer to Remember.
1: Woo.
0: It's a lot happening this morning.
1: So we're going to make this Tuesday a good day.
0: We're going to try. We're going to try and bring everyone up out of their Tuesday doldrums. Okay?
1: You're going through what I'm going through.
0: There you go. Joey's back in about 10 minutes with an information update. Stick around. We'll get you all caught up to date on what's going on. 538 with 93Q.
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0: Well, weather-wise, it should be a pretty nice Tuesday. We got a mix of clouds and sun in the forecast. Stray shower or thunderstorm is possible. High of 81. Right now it is 70 in downtown Syracuse. The news is brought to you by William Attar. State police have identified the two people who died in a tragic boating incident on Kaiser Lake. Investigators say 78-year-old Larry Barton of Dolgeville entered the water and experienced a medical emergency as others attempted to help. A pontoon boat was accidentally put into gear, struck a rock cliff, and continued moving. Authorities say 65-year-old Lynn Richards of Little Falls was then struck by the unmanned boat and suffered fatal injuries. Both Barton and Richards were pronounced dead at the scene, and the investigation remains ongoing.
1: Well, that's a horrible story.
0: Yeah, awful. Hannibal man has been arrested after state police say he intentionally struck a pedestrian with his vehicle last month. Investigators say a 38-year-old man suffered serious injuries after being hit on Rathburn Road on July 23rd. Authorities charged 31-year-old Anthony Feliciano with felony assault following an investigation. And state police say that they later recovered the vehicle after determining it had been concealed. That investigation remains ongoing. And finally, meet Goosey the Goose.
1: Goosey the Goose? Who came up with that name?
0: I like that name. I'm assuming the owner, Goosey the Goose, the unlikely hero of a Texas farm. When a barn caught fire in the middle of the night, it was Goosey who started honking very loudly. Loudly enough to wake the owner,
1: wow,
0: who had fallen asleep on the couch. He rushed outside, spotted the flames, and was able to put out the fire before it spread. Thanks to Goosey,
1: oh wow,
0: the barn and all the animals inside,
1: that's like a,
0: all saved.
1: That's like a Charlotte's Web kind of a thing.
0: Right?
1: That's like a Babe the Pig kind of thing.
0: Look at Goosey.
1: Goosey the Goose. I like that.
0: I like watching these geese, I tell you.
1: Do you like geese?
0: I do. When I drive on Route 31.
1: Oh, the ones by Wegmans there?
0: And they cross the road, and everybody stops.
1: I know.
0: And I watch, and they go in the order of height. It's amazing to me.
1: Yeah, the dad, the mom, the babies.
0: And how about the dad?
1: Yeah.
0: He stayed around.
1: Yeah, yeah. Oh, yeah.
0: The dad didn't leave. The dad didn't have these kids and take off.
1: There's no baby daddies in the goose world.
0: No. That dad stuck around.
1: Yeah.
0: He's with that whole family. Yep. They walk across the street together as a family. They do everything together.
1: Yeah.
0: It's a great thing to see.
1: I would like to see them throw up some geese crossing signs in that area.
0: Would be nice.
1: Would be nice. Just to tip
0: that
1: everybody
0: in
1: up.
0: The park, you'll see it on the parkway, too, sometimes.
1: Right, yeah.
0: That area on the right-hand side if you're coming from Liverpool.
1: Right,
0: I
1: yeah.
0: notice it.
1: Yeah. I don't know why they don't stay on the same side of the road where they're going to.
0: And they really do. You know what? As much as I love them, I'm going to hate on them a little bit because they do think they own the road. They don't.
1: Right.
0: There's no rhyme or reason when they pick the cross. Yeah. You think they would look and say,
1: "Put a wing up, at least." You know, hey, cross the road here.
0: Now's the time. Yeah.
1: They just march right across,
0: and they don't care if there's a ton of traffic. They'll still go at that time.
1: I will say sometimes it doesn't end well for some of the geese.
0: Well, let's not talk about
1: that. No, I don't like that.
0: We're going to make this a good Tuesday.
1: But your Route 31 geese, I think we should, put some at least some signs up.
0: We're making it a good Tuesday.
1: I like it.
0: A good Tuesday. The geese all live in my story, okay? the geese made it.
1: Goosey the Goose, little Geesey the Geese children.
0: And the little baby that's following behind as
1: Mother
0: they're crossing
1: Goose.
0: The street.
1: Yeah, yeah.
0: For today, a mix of clouds and sun, straight shower, thunderstorm is possible, high of 81 tonight. Mostly cloudy skies this evening will become partly cloudy after midnight. Straight shower possible, low of 61. And then for tomorrow, expect a few afternoon clouds, mainly sunny, with a high of 83. Right now, it is 70 in downtown Syracuse at 553 on 93Q.
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0: 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We can't be friends. Wait for your love. Ted and Amy in the morning. Hello. Welcome into a Tuesday. 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

0: 93Q, the number one hit music stations, Chapel Roan with Pink Pony Club. Ted and Amy in the morning, 6:07 on your Tuesday, August 11th. Joey Walker in for Amy Robbins for one more morning. She's back tomorrow.
1: We got a mix of clouds and sun today. Stray shower possible. High of 81 for your Tuesday. Right now it is 70 in downtown Syracuse.
0: Are you back to eating salads now that the big cyclospora thing seems to have been traced to the whole lettuce thing?
1: Yeah, I'm still eating.
0: Are you still eating?
1: I'm still going all in on salads.
0: All right. Well, how about your jalapenos? Because,
1: I heard about this.
0: Yeah, now there is a big recall from that same Taylor Farms that had the issue with the lettuce.
1: Yeah.
0: Now they're recalling over a dozen jalapeno-containing products from grocery stores.
1: It wasn't Chipotle involved in this, too?
0: This is due to a salmonella outbreak that has affected about 345 people across seven states. Yes, Chipotle and Qdoba have already removed jalapenos last
1: week. I had Chipotle for dinner on Sunday.
0: Jalapenos?
1: No.
0: Oh, no jalapenos?
1: No.
0: How do you go to Chipotle and not get a jalapeno?
1: Well, where are they putting them? They don't have them as an option.
0: Maybe they're, no?
1: It's not on the bar.
0: Are they in burritos?
1: Could be. I mean, it could be. Do they put them in the queso?
0: Maybe.
1: I got some queso.
0: Maybe. Well, they've been removed. The recall list includes 20 items such as dips, salsas, guacamole from stores like Walmart, Target, Whole Foods, Trader Joe's, and Kroger.
1: Okay.
0: I don't think we have any Krogers around here.
1: No.
0: Or Whole Foods.
1: No.
0: But again, I mean, this is salmonella. This is not the cyclospora explosive diarrhea.
1: This is not just,
0: this is just your regular food poisoning that could kill
1: this
0: you.
1: This could take you out.
0: Right.
1: You're not just going to the bathroom a little bit here and there.
0: No, I mean, homegrown's looking better and better. My garden is flourishing this year.
1: Yeah.
0: But I didn't grow any jalapenos. I got some green peppers in there. I got a lot of zucchini, and I got tomatoes.
1: You even gave me one of those big zucchinis.
0: Yeah, what did we do with that, by the way?
1: It's sitting on the counter right now.
0: Still? Joey, that was like 2 weeks ago, wasn't it? When did I give you that?
1: When was that?
0: I don't.
1: Has it been that long?
0: No, I think it was maybe last week.
1: Can I still use it? Is it still good?
0: Oh, yeah. Doesn't look bad, does it?
1: No, it looks great.
0: Is it still hard?
1: It's huge.
0: Yeah, as long as it doesn't get like soft and gross. But yeah, it was a big one. I think that's might be like your stuffing zucchini. Like,
1: you know,
0: put some sausage and cheese in there or something.
1: Isn't it weird how it's always the healthy stuff we have to be concerned about causing sickness?
0: Although jalapenos, I think that might be an acquired taste.
1: But still, it's never like, don't go near those French fries.
0: Beets. You never see bad beets anywhere, right?
1: Yeah. It's never like, don't go near any chocolate right now. The chocolate's going to take you out.
0: No, that stuff is always safe.
1: You're always safe with the stuff that causes a lot of calories.
0: But just beware if your wife is using any jalapenos.
1: Sure she's trying to take me out.
0: Sure, they're not the Taylor Farms one. They're having a rough time. Maybe they need more porta potties out in the field for the migrant workers.
1: Possibly,
0: because a lot of this is caused by
1: like poop
0: pooping near the produce. I would think.
1: Why are they pooping so close?
0: That's what I'm thinking. Maybe not enough porta potties out in the field.
1: Yeah,
0: they're just like, you know, when you gotta go, you gotta go.
1: They just go wherever.
0: So yeah. So just beware again. Taylor Farms jalapeno products have been recalled in like 27 states.
1: French fries are fine.
0: And chocolate. Turns out.
1: No issues there.
0: Have at it. 6:11. 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
0: In the traffic link right now, things are moving along well. We are looking at, a lot of road construction continuing throughout the area, so keep that in mind. Watch your speeds in those work zones.
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0: 93Q, the number one hit music stations. Taylor Swift, I Knew It, I Knew You. Tuesday morning with Ted and Amy. Joey Walker in for Amy Robbins. Nice day on the way today. I did not mow yesterday. I wanted to mow.
1: Well, you should be able to mow today.
0: I think so. I took a look, though, and I'm like, I think I can go one more day.
1: I do that every day.
0: Do you? Well, when was the last time you mowed?
1: The last time I mowed was a week and a half ago.
0: When we all came over for 4th of July?
1: No, I finally mowed after that. But it's been about a week and a half, and it's starting to get long.
0: Boy, that wouldn't fly on my street.
1: You enjoy mowing the lawn.
0: I'm telling you, like my neighbor mowed yesterday, so now the rest of the street will mow today. It's like one of us has to lead it off, and then everybody mows.
1: I never pay attention to...
0: Really?
1: Whoever's mowing. I never care. There's a guy across the street from me who's hardcore. He's an older gentleman.
0: Yeah.
1: He's got to be in his 80s. I mean, but he's out there. And not only does he have a riding mower,
0: yeah,
1: but he also has the push one, too. He goes double.
0: Yeah. Oh, wow. He goes double?
1: Double.
0: That's a little crazy.
1: And when it's wintertime,
0: yeah,
1: he snow blows and he also shovels.
0: Really?
1: He wants it to be perfect.
0: He's probably got nothing else to do.
1: He loves it.
0: See, my neighbor has a riding mower, like a big John Deere. Takes him like 10 minutes to do his entire yard. Takes me 2 hours.
1: I like pushing the mower. Hours.
0: Yeah.
1: It's my time with nature.
0: Right. I'm listening to my podcast. I'm out there doing some exercise. So, yeah, that's my thing.
1: But, yeah, today you should be able to mow. Mix of clouds and sun for your Tuesday. Stray shower is possible later on. High of 81 right now. It is 70.
0: 421-9393. Right now we'll take the 10th caller to play a little name three for another great prize.
1: How about a Sylvan Beach Amusement Park Unlimited Ride Family Pass? This is good for four people.
0: Oh, I like this.
1: Go to Sylvan Beach. Check out all the great rides. And do it for free.
0: The OG of
1: Unlimited
0: amusement parks. Yeah. It's like 100 years old, that amusement park. But they put a lot of money into it. We were just down there looking at it.
1: It looks great. Yeah.
0: Looks fantastic. All right. Four passes to Sylvan Beach Amusement Park. Caller number 10. We'll play with you next with 93Q.
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0: Back in the Traffic Link at this hour, we are moving along well in and out of downtown. Things aren't looking too bad at all. It's going to be a nice morning for the ride in. Do keep in mind, a lot of work zones in the area, so slow it down.
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0: 624 with Ted and Amy. Let's say hello to caller number 10. Patricia, how are you this morning?
6: I'm doing great. How are you?
0: I'm doing well. Thank you for asking. Patricia, do you have kids?
6: I have grown kids. I have a lot of grandkids.
0: Oh, that's good.
1: Perfect.
0: Well, I just want to remind everyone, today is National Sons and Daughters Day.
1: Oh, they comboed
0: it now? There's a Sons Day.
6: Oh, nice.
0: There's a Daughters Day. And today happens to be National Sons and Daughters Day.
1: What?
0: I know. I don't understand.
1: This is ridiculous.
0: Oh, wow. I don't know. Why is there so many different days to celebrate the kids? How about a little something other than just Father's Day for me?
1: I know. Where's Mother and Father Day combo?
0: So, Patricia, for your name three today, I want you to tell me three things that are fun to do with your kids.
6: Well, I'll go to Sylvan Beach.
0: That's definitely top of the list.
6: Going to the zoo.
0: Zoo's always a good
6: one. And I guess going out to eat.
0: Yeah.
1: You do all three in one day.
0: That works for me. Now, are we going to bring the grandkids to Sylvan Beach Amusement Park, do we think?
6: Yes, definitely.
0: Yeah.
6: Definitely.
0: Yeah. The grown kids, they don't need it. Take their kids off their hands. Give them a break for National Sons and Daughters Day.
6: There exactly.
0: You Patricia, you hang on the line. You are a winner with 93 Kids.
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0: Well, today's looking pretty good. A mix of clouds and sun. Could see a stray shower later on today. High of 81. Right now it is 70 in downtown Syracuse. The news is brought to you by Best Tile. State police have identified the two people who died in a tragic boating incident on Kaiser Lake. Investigators say 78-year-old Larry Barton of Dolgeville entered the water and experienced a medical emergency as others attempted to help. A pontoon boat was accidentally put into gear, struck a rock cliff, and continued moving. Authorities say 65-year-old Lynn Richards of Little Falls was then struck by the unmanned boat and suffered fatal injuries. Both Barton and Richards were pronounced dead at the scene. The investigation remains ongoing. President Donald Trump and Iranian officials are exchanging demands as tensions continue following recent negotiations. Now, Iran's foreign minister has called for compensation from the U.S. as part of any future agreement, while Trump responded on social media by saying he is demanding compensation from Iran. Now, the latest exchange highlights the ongoing stalemate between the two countries as diplomatic efforts remain at a standstill. So, no really updates there.
1: How's that gas price doing?
0: It's been hovering at that $4 mark for quite some time.
1: Really?
0: Mine's a little over.
1: Yeah, I think I paid a little more.
0: Yeah, I think I saw it at 4 on the way in this morning, at 4 on the dot.
1: Okay.
0: But it's been, kind of staying right at about $4.
1: Great.
0: Be nice if it came down. That would be a good thing.
1: Someday.
0: Yeah. And finally, here is a statistic that probably won't surprise you. A new survey found that only 14% of people actually read the full instruction manual when they buy something new.
1: All right. I was just telling you, I was cleaning my oven yesterday. And I looked in the owner's manual, and there's a way to clean in between the glass on the oven door, but you got to, take it off.
0: And you're considering doing this.
1: Well, I never knew you could do that. I mean, the stove is probably 20 years old, so this shows you this is the first time I ever looked at the owner's manual.
0: Yeah. But I don't know where ours is. I don't think we still have it.
1: Yeah, I had to look it up online.
0: But you would actually take the time to remove the door.
1: Well, I mean, it was.
0: It bothers you that much that the glass is a little dirty.
1: It's nice to know you can get in between there. But like I say, you got to take the whole oven door off.
0: They say the products that people are most likely to skip the directions for include coffee makers, electric toothbrushes,
1: stuff we know how to use,
0: office chairs,
1: right.
0: Hair dryers. Apparently, most of us prefer the push buttons and hope for the best approach. Now, when it comes to putting stuff together, for example, recently got furniture.
1: Okay.
0: We got a new set of coffee tables and end tables. I don't take part in that, putting that stuff together. My wife loves doing it.
1: That's
0: I don't know
1: her
0: if
1: thing.
0: She loves doing it.
1: Yeah.
0: But she's the one that does all that.
1: All right.
0: All the items.
1: Some people are really good at it, and other people like me, I'm terrible. I just have a tough time following instructions.
0: I don't like to follow instructions.
1: Yeah.
0: I would actually skip ahead or not even use them and try to figure it out on my own, and then it gets messed up.
1: Yeah, I find when I do that, I always mess something
0: 100%.
1: Up. Something's always in upside down or something.
0: And I think I did it enough where my wife said, you are no longer allowed to put things together.
1: That's good, though. That's good that you got somebody that can at least do that
0: for
1: you.
0: So she does it. And I mean, she's to the point now where she's gotten so good that my sister will call her. If she buys something for my niece. And
1: really?
0: She'll go to the house and put it together.
1: Nice.
0: Yeah.
1: All right.
0: Yeah, that's her talent.
1: She
0: that's
1: has her own set of tools she travels with?
0: Yeah, I don't have tools. We have tools in the garage. They're all hers. I am not that guy.
1: You know what, though? It works for you. That's all that matters, right?
0: For today, a mix of clouds and sun. Stray shower, thunderstorm is possible. High of 81. Tonight, mostly cloudy skies. This evening will become partly cloudy after midnight. A low of 61, and then for tomorrow, a few afternoon clouds and mainly sunny with a high of 83. Right now, it is 70 in downtown Syracuse at 636 on 93Q.

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1: For today, we're looking at a mix of clouds and sun. A stray shower is possible. High of 81. Right now, it is 70.
0: What is happening in the world of celebrities with Hollywood highlights?
1: Harry Styles is treating fans while on tour in Mexico City. The singer has reportedly been buying free churros.
0: Really?
1: For fans at a local shop during his Together Together tour stop.
0: I like churros. Those are those like cinnamon stick things, right?
1: My kids love churros.
0: Churros are good.
1: You know who's got a good churro?
0: Who's got a good churro?
1: Magic Kingdom Disney World.
0: Really?
1: Oh, they come with the chocolate dipping sauce.
0: Really? Would you rather have a churro or a fried dough?
1: Fried dough.
0: Fried dough.
1: You?
0: I kind of like the cinnamony flavor, but fried dough is good. Can you get cinnamon on your fried dough? I think you can.
1: Yeah.
0: Yeah, you can probably, right?
1: I would think so.
0: Yeah.
1: Yeah, he's been doing this a lot. He's been surprising fans with local treats. Earlier stops included free drinks in Amsterdam, flowers in London, and lucky bracelets in Brazil.
0: Wow, what a nice guy. I mean, good dude. He actually there doing it, or is it just like
1: that? I don't know.
0: He pays for it.
1: I don't know if he's eating the churro with you,
0: yeah,
1: or if he's just stopping by purchasing them.
0: That would be much nicer if he was actually there hanging.
1: You enjoy a churro with Harry.
0: With Harry Styles.
1: Actor Brad Pitt is opening up about his personal life in a new interview. Pitt says he was sober for 7 years before deciding that he could drink again.
0: Oh, no.
1: In moderation.
0: Okay.
1: Adding that he now takes a much more controlled approach, so it's so weird because usually when people make this announcement, they're telling you that they've gone sober.
0: Yeah.
1: Brad Pitt has made the announcement that he is now drinking again.
0: Wow. I don't know if that's good.
1: I don't know either.
0: Yeah.
1: 7 years, you're going strong.
0: And then there's that whole California sober thing where you just quit alcohol, but you still do other things.
1: It's like I have a
0: never
1: friend.
0: Never quite got that.
1: This is surprising to me. I have a good friend who's in his 40s.
0: Yeah.
1: Who just took up smoking.
0: Why would you take up smoking in your 40s?
1: I kid you not. Just took up smoking.
0: Why?
1: Cigarettes.
0: That's insane.
1: Isn't that weird?
0: I don't understand that.
1: You made it to 40.
0: Yeah. Why would you?
1: It's an odd time to pick up smoking as a habit.
0: That's sad.
1: The Weeknd says he's not retiring after all. During a concert in Stockholm, he told fans he tested retirement. He didn't like it, adding, "I'm be here forever with you." The singer had previously suggested that he might move away from the Weeknd persona, but it sounds like fans can expect the name to stick around for a while longer, too.
0: Interesting. Why would you want to retire? He's doing well, right?
1: No, sure. He's killing it. Yeah. And then lastly, a Star Wars fan in the UK has taken fandom to another level, spending about $12,000 to build a spaceship-themed bar in his backyard.
0: Wow.
1: Inspired by Disney's Galaxy's Edge, the custom build features a cockpit-style interior, control panels, space-age design. I guess the owner says friends and neighbors were a spectacle at first, but now everyone wants to hang out there. Sounds like the closest thing to a galaxy far, far away without leaving home right there in the backyard. I'm
0: surprised he didn't make it like the cantina from Star Wars.
1: Would that have been a better idea? I've never seen Star Wars.
0: That's right. Well, it's an actual bar, so that would have made more sense than a spaceship.
1: Gotcha. $12,000. I could find something better to spend it on than that.
0: I think I got some new Edison light bulbs for my patio lights. I spent about $16 for those.
1: I just got the solar patio lights. Those are great.
0: You love those?
1: Yeah. Yeah. The ones that hang.
0: Nice.
1: And then you never have to worry about plugging them in.
0: Oh,
1: they just do their own, they do their own thing. It's great.
0: All right. Thank you for the rundown this morning. It's 6:43 with 93Q.
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0: Yeah, we might see a little sunshine on the ride in this morning. Bring along your sunglasses and, again, watch for a lot of road construction throughout the area, still causing some slowdowns for you. Right now, things aren't moving along too badly. Just beware of all those work zones.
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0: Once again, looking at pretty good roads right now. As things start to get a little busier, it's going to get a little slower. But right now, moving along well. Do watch for a lot of work in the area continuing on those roadways with lane restrictions, speed reductions, alternating lane closures. Be careful.
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2: Well, we should be okay today weather-wise. Mix of clouds and sun for your Tuesday. Stray shower is possible later on. High of 81. Right now it is 70 in downtown Syracuse. The news is brought to you by the Unadilla Motocross. A Hannibal man has been arrested after state police say he intentionally struck a pedestrian with his vehicle last month. Investigators say a 38-year-old man suffered serious injuries after being hit on Rathburn Road on July 23rd. Authorities charged 31-year-old Anthony Feliciano with felony assault following an investigation. State police say that they later recovered the vehicle after determining it had been concealed, and this investigation remains ongoing. President Donald Trump has an executive order that makes recommendations about the childhood vaccine schedule and recommending that the measles, mumps, and rubella vaccine be split into three separate shots, according to a fact sheet about the order provided by a White House official. And lastly, 7-Up is shaking things up for the first time in more than 15 years.
0: What's 7-Up doing?
2: I'll tell you what they're doing. The soft drink company is changing its recipe and rebranding itself. Not from a, they used to be called the Lemon Lime Soda.
0: Yeah.
2: Well, now they're going to be the Lime Lemon Soda.
0: Oh, they're going to be more limeier.
2: More lime.
0: So I don't know if
2: less
0: I like
2: lemon.
0: That. Do you remember a little thing called New Coke?
2: Yeah,
0: I and how that. Well that went over. No. Why mess with something that's
2: what about crystal clear Pepsi?
0: Traditional. Yeah. Oh, well, that was not.
2: How did that do?
0: That was not a good choice. Although Pepsi and Coke have now branched off into all sorts of different stuff.
2: Are you a Coke or Pepsi guy?
0: Growing up, I was always a Pepsi guy. And then when I got older, for some reason, I was more a Coke guy.
2: I wonder why.
0: I don't know.
2: Do you know what year you made this switch?
0: I think in my late 20s, 30s.
2: That was when it happened.
0: Yeah.
2: Huh.
0: I don't know.
2: Taste buds change?
0: I'm not sure.

0: one of those myths. I don't know. If does that really help you?
1: Ginger supposedly does.
0: But is there even ginger in today's soda? Today's ginger ale?
1: I would hope so.
0: Is there ginger in it?
1: I don't know if they could call it ginger ale if there wasn't ginger in it. But interesting. So they're not even going to give you a choice. It's just going to be brand new 7-Up.
0: Going to be the new 7-Up, and it's going to be more lemony. Or wait.
1: More limey.
0: More limey. Less lemony.
1: Interesting. Okay. All right, well.
0: This is big.
1: Maybe they've done studies. Maybe that's more appealing to today's younger generation, right?
0: We'll have to wait and see. For today, a mix of clouds and sun. High of 81. Tonight, mostly cloudy skies. Partly cloudy after midnight. Stray shower is possible. Low of 61. And then for tomorrow, few afternoon clouds and mainly sunny with a high of 83. Right now, it is 70 in downtown Syracuse at 656 on 93Q.
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2: Wrecker. 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

0: 93Q, the number one hit music stations. Justin Bieber with Daisy, 707, Ted and Amy in the morning. Joey Walker hanging out with me this morning one more time before Amy gets back from her vacation tomorrow.
1: She's back tomorrow.
0: Yeah, I texted her last night. She sent me something. She goes, oh, look, mail order brides are reaching out to you on our Facebook page.
1: There was one of those
0: spam things.
1: Oh.
0: I like your profile. Please send back information. It's like, okay. So I wrote back, aren't you supposed to be romantically celebrating your anniversary? She said, well, the husband's out filling a water tank right now, but supposedly we're going to be romantic later. I'm like, oh, well, hats off to you.
1: You didn't fall for the spam.
0: Right? I did not, no.
1: Because at what age does that happen? You've got to be closing in on it.
0: Where I'm going to fall for some sort of overseas mail order bride scam?
1: Because that's what they go for.
0: Probably getting close.
1: You're getting close. Yeah. I just, because my dad's past that age. My dad falls for all that.
0: Does he get those?
1: He doesn't get that per se, but he gets a lot of stuff. He's the type that if he gets a text message, he just believes that it's a true text message, and he's responding, and he's also responding to every email. It's just like,
0: oh.
1: Dad, don't.
0: Oh.
1: And don't answer the phone.
0: Oh.
1: Just put the phone away.
0: Your dad's a good-looking guy.
1: Well, how did we get to that?
0: I mean, I just saw him the other night when we were all out watching your band play in Sylvan Beach. I was sitting at the table next to him. He's a good-looking guy. He's still got a full head of hair. He's doing well.
1: Yeah.
0: Right? See some mail-order brides reaching out to him.
1: Maybe he should be replying.
0: Right?
1: Maybe he's doing the right thing.
0: You may have some sort of overseas princess. Soon to be called your stepmom.
1: Very nice.
0: All right. Play your cards right. 709. Hey, let's give something away. 421-9393. It is time for a game of Brilliant or BS. Multiple choice trivia. So we'll take callers 10, 11, and 12 at 421-9393. One of you is going to win this.
1: Well, we still got plenty of summer left. That means plenty of time for you to go check out Enchanted Forest Water Safari. Ooh. Where the fun never stops.
0: Love it.
1: Got a pair of tickets for Enchanted Forest to give away right now.
0: All right, 421-9393, callers 10, 11, and 12. We'll play for them next with 93Q.
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0: In the Traffic Link again, we are looking at pretty good roads so far this morning in and out of downtown. You're moving along well. A lot of road construction continuing with lane restrictions, speed reductions, detours in some areas. Again, part of East Colvin Street remains closed this morning as part of that 81 Viaduct project, so follow those detour signs.
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0: 7-11 with Ted and Amy. Let's say hello to caller number 10 this morning. Hi, what's your name?
5: Crystal,
0: get this question right. We're going to give you those incredible, what is it again? It's passes to
1: Enchanted Forest Water Safari.
0: Wow.
1: Where the fun never stops.
0: That's what you're going to win, Crystal. If you can tell me, what year was 7-Up invented? We just had the big news story. They're changing the formula. So yeah. What year was it invented? Was it 1907, 1929, or 1950? What do we think, Crystal? 7-Up.
5: 1929.
0: 2 weeks before the stock market crash, the guy invented 7-Up.
1: Look at that.
0: 1929.
1: Wow.
0: You got it, Crystal. Good job.
1: Yay.
0: Yeah, and now...
5: amazing.
0: Now they're changing the formula, Crystal. Are we going to try the new flavored 7-Up? It's more limeier.
5: It's actually my brother's favorite drink, so I'm going to let him try it.
0: Ooh, all right. A little 7-7? Maybe a little 7-7? Crystal, enjoy the Enchanted Forest Water Safari. I think you're going to have a good time, okay?
5: Awesome. Thank you so much.
0: You're welcome. You're a winner with 93.
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1: So looking like a good day weather-wise. We got a mix of clouds and sun in the forecast. We do have a stray shower as a possibility later on. High of 81. Right now it is 68, so to speak.
2: Okay.
3: I'm confused.
2: Maybe we shouldn't go.
3: Too much.
0: Hey, Rick is in the studio. Once again, we're going to be counting down the top five hits that we played during the week here on 93Q as voted on by our listeners online at 93Q.com for the top five at nine, brought to you by Sharky's Event Center, Route 57 in Liverpool.
1: They've always got a lot going on, including this week. They've got Sebastian Bach on Thursday.
0: Wow.
1: And then they've got the Endless Fires Festival happening all weekend long. 3-6 Mafia is going to be part of that. Guar.
0: The list of bands is insane.
1: Yes.
0: Not to be confused with the Fire Fest, which was something totally different.
1: Yeah. No, this is the Endless Fires Festival.
0: Oh, that sounds like fun.
1: And of course, tickets for that available at SyracuseTix.com.
0: All right. So we count down the five most popular hits. We also do a music trivia question. And this last week's trivia was, this artist was the last to perform music at the Grandstand at the New York State Fair back in 2015. Who was it?
1: It was Patti LaBelle.
0: Patti LaBelle. She makes a mean sweet potato pie.
1: Is that a reference to one of her songs?
0: No, she sells sweet potato pies through Walmart.
1: Really?
0: Yeah.
1: I didn't know that.
3: Oh, yeah. I don't think I knew that either.
0: Oh, yeah, yeah. Yeah, she's a big pie
3: I'm
0: person.
3: Not a sweet potato pie guy, though.
1: No.
3: So.
0: Yeah, Patti LaBelle, 2015, the last show at the Grandstand.
4: Boy, I wish they had that door in that Grandstand.
1: Why would they open up that amphitheater that's beautiful they put all that money into?
0: Well, that kind of ties into this week's music trivia question, which you will find on the top five at nine page. Cast your vote for your favorite song and then answer this week's music trivia question for another great prize. Oh, by the way, the winner last week was Mercita Terzic of North Brookfield. She knew the correct answer.
1: Oh, perfect.
0: So Amy will be contacting you, Mercita, with your prize. This week's trivia question, Billy Idol is at the Empower Federal Credit Union Amphitheater Saturday.
1: Okay.
0: This coming Saturday. So what was Billy Idol's first top 10 hit in the U.S.? Do you think you know?
1: I think I do.
0: All right. If you know, answer that question right on the top five and nine page. Rick, any ideas?
3: Maybe.
0: Yeah. I'm trying to think.
3: Am I supposed to guess? I'm not supposed to guess.
1: I don't want to give the answer.
0: Do you want me to give you the year?
1: No.
0: All right. I won't give you the year. What was Billy Idol's first top 10 hit in the U.S.? If you know that, answer it. You'll win a great prize. When Amy gets back, we'll find out exactly what it is because I'm not sure. She's the keeper of the prizes.
3: We don't know what you're winning.
1: This place falls apart when Amy's
0: not
1: there.
0: It really does. But Ted and Amy in the morning at 7:22 at 93Q.
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0: of God.
1: Well, for today, looking pretty good. A mix of clouds and sun. Stray shower is possible later on with a high of 81. Right now it is 68 in downtown Syracuse. The news is brought to you by William Matar. State police have identified the two people who died in a tragic boating incident on Kaiser Lake. Investigators say 78-year-old Larry Barton of Dolgeville entered the water and experienced a medical emergency. As others attempted to help, a pontoon boat was accidentally put into gear, struck a rock cliff, and continued moving. Authorities say 65-year-old Lynn Richards of Little Falls was then struck by the unmanned boat and suffered fatal injuries. Both Barton and Richards were pronounced dead at the scene, and the investigation remains ongoing. President Donald Trump and Iranian officials are exchanging demands as tensions continue following recent negotiations. Iran's foreign minister has called for compensation from the United States as part of a future agreement. Now, Trump responded on social media by saying he is demanding compensation from Iran, and the latest exchange highlights the ongoing stalemate between the two countries as diplomatic efforts remain at a standstill. And finally, youngest siblings may be getting an unfair reputation. Therapists say that the stereotype that the youngest child is spoiled, carefree, and the family favorite doesn't always match reality. In fact, many youngest siblings say they feel pressure to be the fun, easygoing one and are often treated like the family's baby well into adulthood.
2: Gotta say, I am the youngest in my family. I was pretty spoiled.
1: You were pretty spoiled.
2: I was pretty spoiled.
1: But based on your stories that you continue to tell Amy and myself and everybody else, it doesn't sound like you were spoiled to me.
2: Oh, I had it a lot better.
1: Like they forgot they had you.
2: My brothers and sisters told me how much better I had.
1: Really?
2: Oh, no, constantly.
3: You don't remember Dad when he used to get mad all the time.
2: It's like, okay. But I do remember Dad didn't take me to a lot of things. But they did. They kind of spoiled me.
1: But you didn't feel spoiled. It's just your siblings telling you that, right? Did you feel spoiled?
2: I have to say, I can't ever remember like not having whatever I wanted.
1: Were you the favorite?
2: I think so.
1: Both parents?
2: I can't say I was the favorite. I think I was the easiest going. Because you got to remember, they were all out of the house when I was growing up.
1: Yeah.
2: But when they were growing up, they were all like within a year of each other.
1: And so there was a gap.
2: House full of kids.
1: And you had said your parents were older when they had you. Your mom was 39.
2: So things were much quieter when I was around.
1: Yeah. Now, I'm the baby.
2: Yeah.
1: My sister would say that I was the favorite, especially with my mom.
2: Yeah.
1: She would say that. I don't know. I don't know if I ever felt that, but maybe she's right. And then with my dad, I don't know if my dad ever had a favorite. Maybe. Yeah. But they would say, I guess... my sister would say I was spoiled. I don't think I was spoiled.
2: Right.
1: But if you ask her who was spoiled,
2: what do you think
1: the
2: toughest child to grow up to be is? The middle child,
1: the middle,
2: right?
1: The Jan Brady. We saw it firsthand with the Brady Bunch.
2: See, my wife was a middle child of six. So,
1: Is there even a middle when there's an even number?
2: Yeah, I would consider her the middle child. There were three older and two younger than her.
1: She's like the semi-middle.
2: Semi-middle. Yeah. Yeah. But she always said how tough it was for her growing up as the middle child.
1: Makes sense because Jan had a tough time.
2: Right. See?
1: She always felt left out. I mean, she thought Marcia got all the attention.
2: She had to make up a boyfriend.
1: George Glass.
2: Right. She had to, she wore the wig there for a while.
1: Yeah, she tried.
2: Yeah.
1: She tried to be noticed.
2: Was not easy.
1: Not easy at all.
2: Marcia.
1: But now, on the other side of things, Peter was the middle child, and he was just fine.
2: Yeah, he didn't seem to have any issues.
1: No issues at all.
2: Other than when his voice started cracking going through puberty.
1: He had some difficult times then.
2: Yeah, I know my Brady Bunch.
1: For today, a mix of clouds and sun. Stray shower is possible. High of 81. Tonight, mostly cloudy with a stray shower possible. Low of 61. And then for tomorrow, a few afternoon clouds, but mainly sunny overall with a high of 83. Right now, it is 70 in downtown Syracuse at 735 on 93Q.

0: 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Olivia Dean, So Easy to Fall in Love, 7:38, 22 minutes before 8 o'clock. 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You know what we do on Tuesdays? We call it Dog Days of Summer.
1: Aww.
0: Where we celebrate pooches out and about, celebrating the warm weather here in central New York. We ask that you send us pictures of your dogs enjoying the summertime. And it's all sponsored by our friends from Sit Mean Sit Dog Training. In Syracuse, do you have a misbehaving pooch? By the way, how's Luna doing?
1: Luna's doing okay.
0: We don't hear much about Luna anymore.
1: You know what? Luna doesn't deserve to be heard about right now after what she had done, what she did last week.
0: What did she do last week?
1: Let's just say she got into some trash and she ate a lot of it, stuff that she probably shouldn't have ate.
0: Oh, no.
1: And it wasn't pretty.
0: You know who you should call? Sit Mean Sit Dog Training of Syracuse. They can correct those odd behaviors that your dog may be exhibiting, whether they're young or old or whatever your schedule is. They can make time for you. There's a link right to their website right on the Dog Days of Summer page at 93Q.com if you go under the Ted and Amy tab. And that's where you'll see this week's featured pooches. I say pooches because we have three of them. We have 1, 5, and 11-year-old labs and a golden doodle, Oliver, Kaya, and Nala, owned by Lisa Panzone of Vernon, and they are all enjoying some time out on the pontoon boat. It looks like one of them might have just gotten out of the water. One's a little wet looking, but you can see their pictures along with all of our previous other featured Dog Days of Summer pooches right online again at 93Q.com. 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
1: yeah,
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0: 93Q, the number one hip music station's Bruno Mars. Risk It All. Ted and Amy in the morning, 7:48. Joey Walker in for Amy Robbins for one more day. I was just looking at the breaking news that apparently there was a threat to President Trump's life as he was flying out of Turkey from a recent meeting. So they snuck him out in a catering truck and put him on a backup plane and then made the press and all of his staff ride on the regular Air Force
1: One. The one that had the threat.
0: The one that had the threat. Wouldn't you have tipped? I guess you, I don't know. How would you do that?
2: Hey, don't get on the plane.
0: I mean, I could say,
1: there's a threat that this plane might go down. Let's put these guys on.
0: Yeah. So they snuck the president into a backup plane and then put everyone else on the regular plane as a decoy.
1: Gotcha.
0: That's got to feel
1: it's
0: good.
1: It's an interesting move.
0: That's got to feel good, right?
1: Yeah.
0: Would you get on the plane if you knew there was a...
1: I'm assuming they didn't know?
0: I don't know.
1: Because I mean, I'm not getting on that plane if I knew.
0: I mean, it must have been credible threat enough to... it was a threat from Iran, by the way.
1: Yeah.
0: It was a supposed threat from Iran that they were targeting the plane.
1: I mean, once you have that information, are you getting on that plane?
0: But see, I don't think they told the press on the other
1: exactly.
0: People, right?
1: I can't imagine anybody was told, hey, there's a threat to the plane. It's legit. Hop on. So
0: you're fine. You'll be fine. Just get on the plane. Don't worry about it. So anyway, everyone is safe.
1: That's good. That's the good news.
0: But that's some breaking news this morning. 7:49, let's update your ride in from the 93Q Traffic Link.
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0: In the Traffic Link, we are looking at, again, slow and go on the on and off ramps, the interchanges as the rush hour continues to build through the downtown area. A lot of road construction. Again, watch for alternating lane closures, speed reductions, all sorts of goodies going on. 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
1: We've got a mix of clouds and sun for your Tuesday. A stray shower is possible later on with a high of 81. Right now it is 70 in downtown Syracuse. The news is brought to you by Best Tile. State police have identified the two people who died in a tragic boating incident on Kaiser Lake. Investigators say 78-year-old Larry Barton of Dolgeville entered the water and experienced a medical emergency as others attempted to help. A pontoon boat was accidentally put into gear, struck a rock cliff, and continued moving. Authorities say 65-year-old Lynn Richards of Little Falls was then struck by the unmanned boat and suffered fatal injuries, and both Barton and Richards were pronounced dead at the scene. The investigation remains ongoing. President Donald Trump and Iranian officials are exchanging demands as tensions continue following recent negotiations. Iran's foreign minister has called for compensation from the U.S. as part of any future agreement, while Trump responded on social media by saying he is demanding compensation from Iran. Now, the latest exchange highlights the ongoing stalemate between the two countries as diplomatic efforts remain at a standstill. And finally, movie fans are weighing in on the greatest sequels ever made. There's a new ranking out from Consequence.com. And can you guess what they put at number one for best sequel ever?
0: Best sequel ever. Wow, there's Godfather 2.
1: There you go. I knew you'd come up with it.
0: It has to be Godfather 2.
1: I knew you'd come up with
0: it. It was an actual better movie than Godfather 1.
1: That's what they say.
0: Yeah.
1: I've never seen 1 or 2.
0: And I liked Aliens better than I liked Alien.
1: Well, we'll talk about that in a moment because that also made the top five.
0: Yeah.
1: We'll go to number two next. The Empire Strikes Back came in at number two on the list for best sequels.
0: No.
1: No?
0: No.
1: You weren't a fan?
0: Not as much as the first one or the third one.
1: What was the first
0: Empire
1: one?
0: Star Wars.
1: A New Hope.
0: Right.
1: I've never seen Star Wars.
0: Well, then how can you even talk about it?
1: Empire I saw Strikes Spaceballs.
0: Back. Empire Spaceballs was good.
1: That was good.
0: But Empire Strikes Back was definitely an in-between the first and third type of
1: What's
0: movie.
1: Return of the Jedi, the third?
0: That's the third one.
1: Is that better than Empire Strikes Back?
0: Yes.
1: Really?
0: But not as good as the original Star Wars, in my opinion. In my humble opinion.
1: Now, Paddington 2 made the list.
0: Never saw Paddington Paddington 2.
1: Same here. Yeah. How is Paddington 2 making this list?
0: I don't know.
1: Aliens.
0: Aliens, much better than Alien, I think.
1: Is that the one with Paul Reiser?
0: Yes. Yeah.
1: I think I've seen that.
0: Who plays the bad guy. Yeah.
1: Well, now you just ruined it for me because I don't think I've seen the whole thing.
6: Spoiler alert.
1: When it,
6: well, he's not a bad guy. He just is the company.
1: Came out in like
6: he's
1: the early
6: the company
1: 80s.
6: Guy. Yeah.
1: And then Terminator 2 Judgment Day came in at number 5 on the list.
6: All right, because that was...
1: That's really good. That's better than the first. That's
6: where he was the nice Terminator.
1: Yeah, because the first one, the original Terminator, right, he was a bad guy.
6: He was the bad Terminator.
1: And then he's
6: and then in the second one, he was the good Terminator.
1: He's good.
6: Right.
1: I'm surprised Back to the Future 2 didn't get brought up, because a lot of people...
6: No.
1: I'm with you.
6: No.
1: Number 1 all day.
6: And 3 was not bad.
1: 3 was terrible.
6: I didn't like 2.
1: You didn't like to. You didn't like the future?
6: You didn't like the Western?
1: No, I didn't like the Western.
6: Well, we both agree. I think the original Back to the Future was the best.
1: Another good sequel I just had on the tip of my tongue, too. Home Alone 2, when he was lost in New York City.
6: Same movie.
1: It's a good sequel.
6: It's the same movie.
1: He's in New York. It was fun watching Kevin.
6: He's battling Daniel Stern and Joe Pesci.
1: Well,
6: I mean, come on. It's the same movie.
1: And what are the odds? I mean, he's in the city of New York, the biggest city in the world, and he just happens to
6: Donald Trump
1: walk
6: does
1: right by them.
6: Donald Trump does make a cameo.
1: That is true.
6: In the original Home Alone 2.
1: He's in it. So there you go as we talk sequels.
6: All right.
1: So Godfather 2 came in at number 1.
6: I think so.
1: For today, a mix of clouds and sun, a stray shower, thunderstorm is possible, high of 81. Tonight, mostly cloudy, stray shower possible with a low of 61. And then for tomorrow, a few afternoon clouds, but mainly sunny for your Wednesday, high of 83. Right now, it is 70 in downtown Syracuse at 753 on 93.
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0: 93 Q, the number one hit music stations. Teddy Swims with Lose Control. Ted and Amy in the morning, 8:06 on your Tuesday. Summer to remember. Let's say hello to caller number 10 this time around. Sylvia, how are you this morning?
1: I'm great. How are you?
0: Wonderful. Sylvia, I'm looking. You've never, ever won a prize with us before.
2: First timer.
1: First time I got through.
0: Well, this is great. Yeah, for being caller number 10, you get our summertime prize pack for our summer to remember. Now, I don't know if you heard yesterday, Sylvia, but there was a millipede in the studio.
1: I heard, and I don't like them either.
0: Yeah,
1: Thank you. Joey
0: wound up stepping on it, and it was just a tragic thing, and now there's some upset millipedes that are joining us this morning. Hello.
3: Hey. Are you the one that stepped on our father yesterday?
4: He's our dad, you know. That wasn't funny.
0: That was Joey.
3: Here's your stupid prize.
4: We'll be watching.
0: They're going to be watching.
2: Let's see more of them.
0: Let's see what they brought for you, Sylvia. Oh, check this out. They can't be too mad. They got a nice prize for you.
2: You got a pair of Enchanted Forest Water Safari tickets, Sylvia.
1: Oh, awesome. Thank you.
0: Yeah.
2: Never stops.
0: Well, it does after Labor Day.
2: Goes on a little bit of a pause.
0: Right. You still got some fun summer left ahead to enjoy Enchanted Forest Water Safari, okay?
1: All right, great. Thank you very much.
0: You are welcome, Sylvia. First time winner. You hang on the line again coming up at noon today. I believe, is it Zanetta or is Jack Ryan on today? It's you? It's you? How long?
2: It's me.
0: Is that against some sort of labor law?
2: Not sure.
0: Oh. All right. Well, Joey will have another chance at noon today and then again at 4 o'clock with Rick Roberts. A summer to remember with 93Q, the number one hit music station.
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0: In the Traffic Link, we are looking at bright sunshine for the ride in this morning. 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

0: 3, Q, the number one hit music station. That's Dracula, Tame Impala, Jenny, Ted and Amy in the morning. 818 in the sunshine. I mentioned earlier today is National Sons and Daughters Day.
1: Aw.
0: And I looked this up because I'm very confused because there's not one, but two National Sons Days.
2: So two National Sons Day plus this day?
0: Plus a National Daughters Day, which is sometimes confused with International Daughter's Day.
2: All right, so let's break this down. There's two National Sundays.
0: There's one National Daughter's Day,
2: and then there's one National Son and Daughter Day.
0: Correct.
2: Is that correct?
0: Right. So here's
2: a lot.
0: I'm being led to believe. National Sons Day, celebrated twice a year, March 4th and September 28th, because of a mix of an official creation and a viral social media trend. Apparently, there's no single governing body that officiates these holidays.
2: No.
0: Then there's one... There's only one National Daughter's Day here in the U.S. That's September 25th, but it often overlaps or gets confused with International Daughter's Day, which is the fourth Sunday in September.
2: And then daughters are getting the short end of the stick here. I don't like it.
0: Today, August 11th, is National Sons and Daughter's Day, where apparently we celebrate both. I get one Father's Day.
2: That's it.
0: There's one Mother's Day.
2: That's all.
0: One birthday, which I never get anything from the kids for. In fact, I wish the three of my kids, Taylor, Harry, and Ashley, a happy National Sons and Daughters Day. Taylor wrote back, love you. Thanks, Daddy. Ashley wrote, love you. Harry is the worst because he's saying it last. And I still have yet to hear from him.
2: So you haven't heard from Harry yet. The other two already responded.
0: Right.
2: With a nice little message. Harry, we're still waiting on.
0: I don't understand.
2: Is Harry awake?
0: He's probably away. He may be confused as to why there's so many sons and daughters. And
2: now, to be fair, if I remember right, you've forgotten Harry on Sons Days.
0: Well, one of them I did.
2: At least one of them.
0: Because I didn't realize there were two.
2: So maybe he's just getting back to you for that.
0: But that is our question of the day. I posted up on our Ted and Amy 93Q Facebook page this morning. National Sons and Daughters Day. Is it harder being the oldest, middle, or youngest child? And you and I are both the youngest. And
2: yeah.
0: We found it fairly easy, right?
2: Yeah, I wouldn't say youngest is difficult at all.
0: Allison writes, I'm the youngest. I found it relatively easy. My brother would tell you I got away with things he never would. I heard that all the time.
2: Yeah.
0: That I got away with a lot more. Kate says, the oldest, since your parents are learning everything with you, gives you a little more admiration when you become a parent yourself. Ashley writes, oldest. Younger siblings are too needy. LOL. Aaron says more responsibility and expectations for the oldest. I had a couple of folks that wrote the only child is the hardest. Being an only child. That would be tough.
2: A lot of attention on you.
0: And you got nobody to blame stuff on.
2: That's true, too.
0: Right? That would be tough being an only child.
2: Like, I think my sister set the bar pretty low.
0: Yeah?
2: So it made it a little easier for me because she was the one that, I would say, got into more trouble than I did growing up.
0: She seems like she would be more trouble than you, knowing your sister.
2: Yeah, she was more of a partier than I was.
0: Really? You didn't really bloom until later in life, right?
2: Correct.
0: Okay.
2: I usually stayed home and watched reruns of Punky Brewster growing up. I didn't really leave the couch.
0: That was probably a good thing.
2: Yeah.
0: Well, feel free to leave a comment right up on our Ted and Amy 93Q Facebook page for our question of the day. Harder being the oldest, middle, or youngest child? And again, don't forget to wish your sons and daughters a happy National Sons and Daughters Day. 822 with Ted and Amy in the morning.
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0: In the Traffic Link at this hour, we are looking at bright sunshine for your ride in. Bring along your sunglasses. Moving slow through the city with the rush hour continuing. Watch for a debris spill blocking three lanes on 690 eastbound between Bridge Street and the 481 interchange. Oh, that's not good. Again, a debris spill. The right three lanes are blocked between Bridge Street and the 481 interchange on 690 eastbound as you're heading out towards the East Syracuse DeWitt area. Again, avoid that if you can. Maybe take the boulevard as an alternate route.
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0: Well, for today is looking pretty good. A mix of clouds and sun. Stray shower or thunderstorm is possible. High of 81. Right now it is 72 in downtown Syracuse. The news is brought to you by the Unadilla Motocross. State police have identified the two people who died in a tragic boating incident on Kaiser Lake. Investigators say 78-year-old Larry Barton of Dolgeville entered the water and experienced a medical emergency as others attempted to help. A pontoon boat was accidentally put into gear, struck a rock cliff, and continued moving. Now, authorities say 65-year-old Lynn Richards of Little Falls was then struck by the unmanned boat and suffered fatal injuries. Both Barton and Richards were pronounced dead at the scene, and the investigation remains ongoing.
1: It's like a story. Domino effect. That's just terrible.
0: I mean, you just hate it, too, when somebody's trying to help out and then do the right thing, and then it just gets worse from there. Mm. President Trump reportedly took extraordinary security measures following last month's NATO summit in Turkey. Now, this is according to CBS News. U.S. intelligence uncovered a credible threat involving a possible missile attack on the president's aircraft. Now, to avoid detection, Trump secretly switched planes using a catering truck as cover, while members of the press and some staff unknowingly continued traveling on a decoy Air Force One. The White House has not confirmed the details.
1: They had no need to know. There was no need to know for that.
0: And officials expressed concern that the leak could compromise future presidential security operations.
1: Mm.
0: So that's pretty
1: crazy. So they took them out in a catering truck
0: and
1: stuck them on another plane. And then let everyone else fly on Air Force
0: One. You go on this one, guys.
1: You'll be fine.
0: It's all good.
1: You're fine.
0: And finally, a Colorado mom found a creative way to win the annual back-to-school photo battle.
1: Mm-hmm.
0: When her fifth-grade son refused to pose for pictures on his first day of school, a local police officer stepped in and jokingly arrested him for not cooperating with mom. The playful stunt worked. She got plenty of memorable photos, including a few of her son being led away in mock handcuffs.
1: Nice.
0: How nice is that?
1: Why wouldn't he want his picture taken on the first day of school?
0: You had kids. I don't know. It sounds on par with some kids.
1: Now, I know Rick has issues with his son on bad hair days.
0: Yes.
1: Is your son going through that kind of thing?
0: He did.
1: Yeah.
0: He gets like a special powder now that the hair is a big deal. And Mr., you know what he loves? Huh. We have to keep purchasing Mr. Squash soap. What is it?
1: What is it called?
0: Squatch.
1: Dr. Squatch. Yeah.
0: That's the big thing now.
1: That's a big viral. I've seen it on TikTok.
0: Yeah. I don't know why, but that is on our grocery list now. We have to purchase Dr. Squatch soap for him.
1: Otherwise, no pictures.
0: But they're both pretty good with the pictures. My son, better than my daughter.
1: My kids would never tell me it was picture day until after the fact. Yeah. Well, it was picture day, and then they had like some T-shirt on or something.
0: But I will say, we're talking back to school.
1: Right?
0: It's not that far away.
1: I know, coming up in just a few weeks.
0: I mean, we're two weeks from tomorrow, Great New York State Fair.
1: You better load up on the Dr. Squatch.
0: Better get ready. 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For today, a mix of clouds and sun, a stray shower possible, high of 81. Tonight, mostly cloudy skies. This evening, a stray shower is possible overnight with a low of 61. And then for tomorrow, looking good. A few clouds, mainly sunny with a high of 83. Right now, it is 72 in downtown Syracuse at 833 on 93Q.

0: 93Q, the number one hit music station, 837. Ted, name me in the morning. Joey Walker hanging with me again this morning. One more day. Amy's back tomorrow.
1: She'll return, which means ratings go up.
0: Well, see, why do you think people don't listen when you're filling in?
1: I think it's a theory I have. You think so?
0: Oh, yeah.
1: Well, I hope so.
0: I mean, maybe not the same people.
1: I feel like I'm an acquired taste.
0: You're doing great. No, I think people have really gotten to know you, especially with our podcast, our Is It Me podcast
1: that you and me and Amy do every week.
0: In fact, we'll be probably doing a new episode tomorrow when she's back, brought to you by our good friends from the Wildcat Sports Bar, Milton and Hinsdale, right in the Home Depot Plaza in Camillus.
1: Great pizza and wings over at the Wildcat. Love it.
0: Good stuff. I want to bring this up. I was watching, scrolling through my TikToks, and I came across an ad with Willem Dafoe for Starbucks Pumpkin Spice Latte.
1: So the pumpkin spice
0: returning.
1: It's coming back.
0: The 25th, I think, is what I saw. That's really early. I think it's too soon for pumpkin spice.
1: Now, I'm not a pumpkin spice guy. Yeah. I never understood why people go crazy about it, but I do like that it's early because I'm a big spooky season guy, and I cannot wait.
0: This is the portent of spooky season.
1: We already went to Spirit Halloween store last week, Ted. We took the kids.
0: They were already picking out
1: their costumes.
0: I think it's too soon. Why are we rushing everything?
1: It depends on what type of person you are. If you're somebody who doesn't appreciate spooky season, who doesn't love spooky season.
0: I like Halloween. But I'm not one of those guys like you that decorates the whole front yard and everything.
1: Well, I'm ready to go. I want to get the decorations up. I want to do something a little different this year, too. I was trying to look for some new ideas for the yard.
0: You don't want to do the graveyard? You don't
1: want to
0: do
1: switch
0: the gravestones?
1: I want to do something that doesn't involve money either.
0: Get one of those 30-foot tall skeletons from Home Depot.
1: Everybody's got one of those. Yeah, I want to be different. But I love that it's early. I think you got to remember.
0: Yeah.
1: If you decorate Christmas on November 1st, like we do. We decorate for Christmas November 1st every year.
0: That's another thing. The day after Halloween, you start playing the Christmas carols. It drives me absolutely crazy.
1: For those of you who do that, like myself, we're 83 days away from decorating the house for Christmas.
0: Oh, see, that's too soon.
1: I'm just throwing numbers out there. I just want people to know that season is closing in.
0: How about we get through the fair and then Labor Day first?
1: That's fine.
0: Then you can get into your pumpkin spice lattes.
1: That's fine. And then you can decorate the house.
0: September sounds good.
1: For
0: that kind of stuff. Halloween, pumpkin spice, all the fall stuff.
1: Can't wait.
0: Wait till after Labor Day.
1: Now, I'm not trying to rush summer.
0: Yeah.
1: But, I mean, Central New York weather is going to do it for us. Summer is going to be done in no time.
0: It does seem like it goes by the calendar, doesn't it?
1: I tell you, every year when that fair starts, there's going to be one day it's going to be like 50 degrees.
0: Right.
1: There's going to be most of those nights of the fair where you're bringing a sweatshirt because the temperature is going to be dropping. It's going to feel very fallish by the time we get towards the end of that fair.
0: All right.
1: So there's nothing wrong with looking ahead towards what's coming next.
0: I'm saying it's too soon. By the way, it was a funny commercial with Willem Dafoe.
1: He's good. He always looks the same.
0: He's like, it's time for pumpkin spice season. Alert the women. And then you see all these women coming out of stores and stuff.
1: This is great. It's that time of year, kids.
0: Too soon. 8:40, Ted and Amy in the morning. Let's update your ride in from the 93Q traffic link.
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0: We are looking at, this isn't good. The right three lanes of 690 East blocked between Bridge Street and the 481 interchange because of a debris spill. I wonder what they spilled all over the highway. Do watch your speeds there. Again, this is 690 eastbound. Three right lanes are blocked because of that debris spill. Avoid that if you can. Maybe take the boulevard. Save yourself some time. Be careful.
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0: 93Q, the number one hit music station. That's Golden Huntrix, Ted and Amy, in the morning, 8:48 on your Tuesday. I'm just trying to figure out
1: what happened,
0: what the big road closure is on 690 East. I haven't heard what the debris is that's blocking the right three lanes of 690 Eastbound between Bridge Street and the 481 interchange.
1: Was it a beer truck?
0: I don't know. It's never anything good, though.
1: No.
0: You know? It's not like there's, let's see. Yeah, they haven't listed it yet. Just avoid that area if you can. Traveling 690 Eastbound, debris spill, right three lanes blocked, 690 Eastbound between Bridge Street and the 481 North Interchange. All right, let's check on the rest of your ride in this morning.
2: 93Q Traffic Lane.
0: We do have a disabled vehicle in the Village of Liverpool on Route 57 between Vine Street and Tulip Street. You've already got lane restrictions in that area because of road construction, so keep that in mind. 690 Eastbound between Midler and Thompson, the right lane remains closed with road construction there. Slow your speeds down in those work zones.
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4: Well, for today, looking pretty good. A mix of clouds and sun. Stray shower is possible later on. High of 81 right now. It is 73 in downtown Syracuse. The news is brought to you by Best Tile. A Hannibal man has been arrested after state police say he intentionally struck a pedestrian with his vehicle last month. Investigators say a 38-year-old man suffered serious injuries after being hit on Rathburn Road on July 23rd. Authorities charged 31-year-old Anthony Feliciano with felony assault following an investigation. State police say that they later recovered the vehicle after determining it had been concealed. This investigation remains ongoing. President Trump reportedly took extraordinary security measures following last month's NATO summit in Turkey. Now, this is according to CBS News. U.S. intelligence uncovered a credible threat involving a possible missile attack on the president's aircraft.
0: I think it was Iran, that's what they're saying.
4: Yeah. Now, to avoid detection, Trump secretly switched planes using a catering truck as cover while members of the press and some staff unknowingly continued traveling on a decoy Air Force One.
0: See you back in Washington.
4: I hope you make it.
0: Good luck.
4: Now, the White House has not confirmed the details, and officials expressed concern that the leak could compromise future presidential security operations. And finally, meet Mayonessa, a Texas raccoon who found herself in quite a pickle after getting her head stuck inside an empty mayonnaise jar.
0: I've seen things like that. That is terrible.
4: Well, animal control officers spent days trying to catch the furry escape artist before finally rescuing her and safely removing the jar. Aside from being a little dehydrated, Mayonessa was in good shape and released after her ordeal. And the incident is also serving as a reminder to properly dispose of jars and containers before tossing them away.
0: How sad.
4: Poor little thing.
0: Poor little Mayonessa. I like they named her Mayonessa.
4: Yeah.
0: Was it a mayonnaise jar?
4: Yes.
0: Okay.
4: It was a mayonnaise jar.
0: I'm glad
4: to see, though, that she's doing okay.
0: Texas, you said?
4: This was in Texas.
0: I think it was a Texas raccoon. It was Duke's mayonnaise jar.
4: You think it was Duke's?
0: I bet it was a Duke's.
4: We've switched over to Duke's. I don't mind Duke's.
0: You like the Duke's?
4: It's all over the grocery stores now.
0: Have you tried the Kewpie, the Japanese mayo? Have you tried that in the squeeze bottle?
4: It took me 10 years to try Duke's. You want me to go and try this now? What are you, crazy?
0: Were you a Hellman's
4: man? I was always a Hellman's guy.
0: We're Hellman's people in the North.
4: I picture you being a Miracle Whip guy.
0: No, I never cared for Miracle Whip.
4: What about Amy? Amy looks like she might be a Miracle Whip
0: fan. Might go with a Miracle. She probably made homemade mayonnaise.
4: Probably.
0: Knowing Amy.
4: Out of powdered milk.
0: And her mom. It was evaporated in powdered milk.
4: Yep.
0: A little olive oil.
4: Sure.
0: And some eggs.
4: There you go.
0: Mayonnaise.
4: We call her Sally.
0: Right.
4: For today, we're looking at a mix of clouds and sun. Stray shower is possible. Overall, pretty good day. High of 81. Tonight, we're looking at mostly cloudy skies. This evening will become partly cloudy after midnight. Low of 61. And then for tomorrow, a few afternoon clouds, mainly sunny with a high of 83. Right now, it is 73 in downtown Syracuse at 8:53 on 93Q.
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0: 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Just got word that the debris on 690 is dirt.
1: It's dirt?
0: I guess a
1: How
0: dump
1: did
0: truck,
1: that happen?
0: Dump truck must have dumped its load.
1: Right there on the highway?
0: Yeah, blocking the three right lanes as of last check. Right three lanes blocked, 690 eastbound between Bridge Street and 481. I guess it's all dirt.
1: I mean, we got enough issues with these highways.
0: We don't need that. So yeah, if you can avoid 690 eastbound in that stretch, hopefully you'll save yourself some time this morning. Well, otherwise, it's looking like it turning out to be a pretty spectacular day.
1: Looking pretty good. Partly sunny today. We got a high of 85. We do have a chance of a shower or a thunderstorm later on this afternoon. Right now, it is 73 in downtown Syracuse.
0: It is National Sons and Daughters Day. I posted our question of the day up on our Ted and Amy 93Q Facebook page. Is it harder being the oldest, middle, or youngest child? You and I are both babies.
1: We're the babies.
0: Amy's the youngest child.
1: That's right.
0: In her family of two.
1: Surrounded by babies.
0: Yeah. Let's see. Lauren writes, I grew up as the oldest only girl. It sucked. My younger brothers could do a lot more than I could just because I was a girl. Oh.
1: I could see that.
0: Let alone boys and girls difference, right?
1: Yeah.
0: Anita says, it's definitely not hard being the youngest. I got everything I always wanted and my own way. LOL. Yes, I was spoiled. I'm with you, Anita. I'm in there. Harley says, it's hardest being the oldest. Mercedes writes, I'm the only child. A lot of only child.
1: Yeah.
0: Let's see. Debbie writes, I've always said the middle. The oldest is spoiled being first, and the youngest is the baby, but I was the only girl, so I was a little spoiled. LOL. And it was tough in my family because I told you I was kind of like God's little surprise. So my next oldest sibling is my sister.
1: And what's the gap between you two?
0: 7 years. So
1: that's a big gap.
0: For 7 years, she was the baby.
1: Yeah.
0: And then when I came along, I ruined the whole thing. So that would be hard, I would think, being the baby for 7 years and then another one comes along.
1: The gap between my sister and I is 4 years.
0: 4 years, yeah.
1: Yeah. Okay. I feel like that's like the typical gap.
0: There's only
1: a very common gap.
0: What do they call it? Irish twins when they're very close together? Like my oldest daughter and my son, I think, are only 18 months apart.
1: That's it?
0: Yeah. Like a year and a half apart.
1: Wow.
0: And then my youngest, my stepdaughter, but she's mine, basically. She's 18 months between her and Harry. So they're all very close in age.
1: So with all three, is Ashley the middle?
0: Ashley's the youngest.
1: Ashley's the youngest.
0: Ashley's
1: but not
0: the youngest.
1: By a ton.
0: No.
1: By 18 months. So wait, Taylor's the oldest?
0: Taylor's the oldest.
1: I always thought Harry was the oldest.
0: No. He kind of projects that a little bit because he likes to be the one in charge.
1: Gotcha.
0: But yeah, no, he's the middle child.
1: Okay.
0: In the whole thing.
1: And middle child's got to be tough. I mean, we talked about it.
0: Well,
1: I mean, there's a reason why Brady Bunch spent a lot of time focusing on Jan as being, you know,
0: right,
1: the middle child who couldn't get any attention.
0: He was the youngest in the dynamic of the family until Ashley
1: later
0: came along.
1: In life.
0: So he was the baby for probably 10 years.
1: Yeah.
0: And then he had to be the middle child. So
1: my daughter's the baby. I'm trying to think. Like, I feel like as
0: a
1: parent.
0: And a girl. She's a girl and a baby.
1: She's a girl. I don't feel like either child gets favored.
0: Yeah.
1: So now I know that because when you're a kid growing up,
0: right,
1: you always think one's getting favored.
0: Right.
1: But being on the other side of things, being the parent, I don't think so. I feel like we treat both equally.
0: Yeah. Okay. That's a good way to do it.
1: Now, mind you, they're only 8 and 12. I mean, things can change as they get older. But I feel like
0: you
1: they
0: might
1: both
0: like one better than the other at times.
1: At times.
0: At times you like one over another, right?
1: It depends what attitude my son is giving me.
0: That's true.
1: Because my son can be
0: you love
1: a
0: them
1: perfect
0: all,
1: angel.
0: You love them all equally, but there might be one you like a little better.
1: But my daughter hasn't gotten to the talk back with attitude stage yet in life.
0: Coming. It's coming.
1: So for right now, I do like the way her tone a little better, but there are times when my son.
0: Give another 5, 6, 7 years.
1: It's coming.
0: It's coming.
1: I'm not looking forward to that.
0: Good luck. Happy National Sons and Daughters Day, 9/12 with Ted and Amy.
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0: 93Q, the number one hit music station. Bruno, Risk It All, Ted and Amy in the morning, 923. Joey Walker, one more day, and then
1: That's
0: Amy's
1: it.
0: Back from vacation tomorrow.
1: Amy returns. Happy anniversary as her and her husband celebrating 30 years together. That's
0: pretty
1: incredible.
0: Impressive. Very impressive.
1: We're looking at a mix of clouds and sun for today. A stray shower is possible, high of 81. So my son, he wanted money in life.
0: Okay.
1: And I'm to the point now where I don't enjoy just handing him cash just for the fun of it.
0: I have to say, your son is very entrepreneurial.
1: So what he's been doing is he's going through his old toys and he's selling them on eBay.
0: Seriously?
1: Yes.
0: Really?
1: So now we are...
0: How's he doing?
1: He's doing pretty good. Just sold $300 worth of toys.
0: Are you kidding me?
1: Now, this is a whole process. I'm not one who has sold a lot of things on eBay before.
0: I've never sold anything on eBay.
1: Well, it's a little bit tricky. So we go to the UPS store yesterday to go and ship these items.
0: Yeah.
1: And I get the QR code and the whole labeling process. And I go to the lady. I go, here you go. We want to ship these. It's not the UPS store. You have to go to the post office.
0: Oh.
1: She says the person who bought them, they pick where it gets sent out of, I guess.
0: Oh, okay.
1: I know nothing about this. I'm clueless.
0: Okay.
1: So now we got to go travel to the post office. I'm walking in. I got all these action figures in my hands. He's got a stack of these books that he's selling that he got like $95 for.
0: Really?
1: Yeah. So we're shipping items like crazy all over the map.
0: Wow.
1: And the kid's going to be cashing in. We got to wait for the money to come in, but it's pending right now.
0: I'm very impressed. I mean, so, this on the heels of his garbage can cleaning business. Whatever happened with that?
1: He saw a maggot.
0: Oh, and that was the end of it?
1: Saw a maggot in a garbage can, and that ended the business.
0: Well, what did he think it was going to be? It's a garbage can.
1: It's a good point by you.
0: Right?
1: You probably should know that going in.
0: I mean, the fact that there's a business where you can make money cleaning them means they're probably pretty filthy
1: to
0: begin with.
1: They're probably disgusting.
0: Yeah.
1: But you know what? He had a little competition, too, because in the neighborhood across from us, there was other kids who had a garbage can business. And really, when you think about it, how many garbage can businesses can you have
0: in
1: the radius of a mile?
0: In one area. Yeah, you're right. You're right.
1: So
0: he opted for selling his toys on eBay.
1: Yes.
0: I mean, are these things that he doesn't play with anymore?
1: These are like some old X-Men collectibles that he had. He's so into horror now.
0: Right.
1: That's kind of taken over. So that's all he cares about.
0: Oh, I am impressed.
1: So he's been...
0: Like $300. That's huge.
1: Real. I know.
0: I might have to go through my house and see what I can sell on eBay.
1: I think if you're 12, $300
0: in your pocket. What did he get for his Ted and Amy bobblehead?
1: That went for $2.30. No, but I believe you can still find it in one of the thrifty shoppers. I know it's been there.
0: Oh, great. Hasn't moved yet, huh?
1: I want the autograph version, then
0: well,
1: sell
0: I'm
1: that.
0: You tell him. Uncle Ted's pretty impressed.
1: I'm going to let him know.
0: And this may spur me on to look through my house and see what I can sell.
1: I know. Well, it did the same for me. I'm looking for stuff to sell. I want
0: Who
1: cash.
0: Knew? Who knew you could make that much money?
1: Yeah.
0: I like it. 927, Ted and Amy with 93Q.
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0: 93Q, the number one hit music stations. Little Taylor Swift, I knew it. I knew you, Ted and Amy, in the morning. It's 9:36. Happy Tuesday in the sunshine. It's going to be a pretty nice day today, right?
1: Yeah, we got a mix of clouds and sun for your Tuesday. Stray shower, thunderstorm, that's possible later on. High of 81 right now. It is 74.
0: Hollywood highlights time. What's happening in the world of celebrities?
1: Well, actor Brad Pitt is opening up about his personal life in a brand new interview. And Brad says that he was sober for 7 years before deciding, I want to drink again.
0: You know, how does that, I mean, I get it if it's an issue.
1: They're saying he's going to be drinking in moderation, adding that he now takes a much more controlled approach. Can you do that, though?
0: Slippery slope, my friend, I would think.
1: If you're an alcoholic, can you just drink in moderation? It's like me. What's my thing? I like gambling.
0: Yeah.
1: It's like
0: can
1: me
0: you
1: saying
0: just
1: to
0: do
1: you,
0: a little gambling in moderation?
1: I feel like I could. Maybe I don't have a gambling problem.
0: Can you only go to the casino with, like, say, $50 and that's it?
1: You know, I had a buddy who used to leave his wallet in the car, or he'll leave his wallet home when he went to the casino, so he only brought a certain amount with him.
0: Oh!
1: But he got to the point where he memorized his checking account and all the card numbers.
0: Yeah.
1: So he was able to cash advance at the counter.
0: Yeah.
1: Because he had those numbers memorized.
0: Do you know how many times I've been so disgusted with losing at the casino that I tore up my casino card, only to have like 6 more in my wallet?
1: I was just going to say, you could easily go right to the counter and get another one. They're not that hard to get.
0: Slippery stuff. You know, they had that whole, what is it, California sober, where, like, if you just give up alcohol, but you can still do other things. That doesn't sound like it's...
1: Nah.
0: It's just like trading one thing for another, right?
1: Yeah. Well, Harry Styles is treating fans while he's on tour in Mexico City. The singer has reportedly been buying free churros for fans at a local shop during his Together Together tour stop, continuing a tradition of surprising fans with local treats.
0: Well, that's kind of cool. I mean, he's done this before, right?
1: Yeah, earlier stops included free drinks in Amsterdam, flowers in London, and lucky bracelets in Brazil.
0: I think I'd rather go for the free drinks in Amsterdam.
1: Free drinks would be good in Amsterdam. I like me a churro.
0: Yeah.
1: You give me a churro, a little container of chocolate sauce on the side to dip it in.
0: It's the Latino version of fried dough, pretty much, right?
1: Is that what that is?
0: So, I think so.
1: I really never thought of it like that.
0: Yeah, I think
1: it's,
0: I would say yeah. Take your pizza frite and make it Mexican, you got a churro.
1: I prefer fried dough, though, if I had an option.
0: I like them both.
1: And lastly, a Star Wars fan in the UK has taken fandom to a whole other level, spending about, $12,000 to build a spaceship-themed bar in his backyard.
0: All right, that sounds a little nerdy.
1: Yeah, it's inspired by Disney's Galaxy's Edge. The custom build features a cockpit-style interior, control panels, and a space-age design. The owner says friends and neighbors were skeptical at first, but now everybody wants to hang out there.
0: Everybody meaning all his guy friends who he cosplays with.
1: Yeah.
0: He's hoping to attract a woman.
1: I never understood, though. I had a best friend growing up who was obsessed with Star Wars. I never got it. I don't understand the
0: whole Star Wars thing. Well, you've never seen it. You've never watched it. You have
1: yet
0: to see it.
1: I've seen enough. I've seen clips. I know the storyline.
0: Yeah.
1: I know Darth Vader, Chewbacca.
0: Okay.
1: I just don't get it.
0: Well, you were never swept up in other words.
1: I guess not.
0: What is your big go-to thing? Do you have something that you're into like that at all? Or?
1: We'll go back to that story earlier. Gambling.
0: Oh, well, gambling. Okay.
1: That's my go-to thing. That might be it.
0: Rounders. You're a big Rounders fan.
1: Great movie.
0: Great movie.
1: Please make a sequel.
0: Okay. Thank you for the rundown. It's 9:40. Ted Namey with 93Q.
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0: 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In fact, coming up at 11 o'clock. Wait a minute, you're still on?
1: I've got the next keyword.
0: You have the next keyword at 11 o'clock this morning.
1: People reached out and they said, can you keep Joey on the air for a little bit longer? So we're going to do it.
0: Let me guess, Jack couldn't find a babysitter?
1: No, he's on vacation, I think.
0: Oh, is he? Oh,
1: I think he just left for vacation.
0: Oh, all right. All right.
1: So we're in a little bit of a pickle.
0: I gotcha. Well, I mean, we don't have that deep a bench.
1: It's a short bench.
0: Yeah. So you're going to hang out till noon and then Rick's coming on at
1: Trust
0: noon?
1: Me, it's a short bench when you're asking me to be on more than I need to be.
0: After the lunch hour rewind?
1: And then I think Rick comes on.
0: Then Rick comes on. Okay. All right. Well, hopefully things back to normal tomorrow. Amy returns from her vacation.
1: Yay!
0: So, yeah, she'll be in here. It's a Wednesday. We're going to have all sorts of fun stuff going on. So.
1: I tell you, the reach around is weird. It makes you feel like Amy's been gone longer than she really has.
0: Well, because you get those 2 extra days from the weekend.
1: Yeah.
0: You know, you're taking your normal 5-dayer, but you've got 2 extra bonus days because of the weekend.
1: And she touches on the both weeks.
0: Yeah.
1: By doing it, too.
0: Right,
1: it just because she's only been gone 5 days. But because it was the reach round, it feels longer.
0: Right.
1: Yeah.
0: So, yeah, she'll be back tomorrow, 5:30 till 10. You'll be back to your normal shift, hopefully.
1: I'm back to normal.
0: Okay. So, there you go. Stick around. Joey has 45 minutes of continuous music to get your Tuesday underway. He's not going anywhere. 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

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I'm Joey Walker. 45 minutes of nonstop music continues with one of the shortest songs we've ever played on this station. It's Dominic Fike, Baby Doll, clocking in at just a minute and 35 seconds.

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Weather-wise, not a bad Tuesday. Mix of clouds and sun for the rest of today with a high of 81. 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

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Right now, it's Teddy Swims with Mr. Know-It-All. 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

clue what I was doing 17 weeks ago, but I do know this. 17 weeks ago, this song was number one on the Billboard charts, and it's still number one today. It's Ella Langley, Choosing Texas, 93Q. Just when

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24: Oh.
17: For today, a mix of clouds and sun, stray shower possible, high of 81. Tonight, we're looking at mostly cloudy skies, partly cloudy after midnight, with a stray shower possible, low of 61. 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

Joey Walker. Summer isn't over yet. Still plenty of time to celebrate a summer to remember on 93Q. And that's what we'll do at noon, right before the lunchtime rewind. Another chance for you to win a summer to remember surprise coming up. Right now, it's Sabrina. Thank you.

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0: The Lunchtime Rewind begins with the song that was the highest debuting rap single when it debuted at number two on the U.S. Billboard Hot 100 back in 1996, reaching number one the following week and staying there for eight consecutive weeks. It's one of my faves. It's Bone Thugs, The Crossroads, on 93.3 Q.

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0: Hi, Tori. Where are you calling from this afternoon?
1: From Syracuse.
0: Tori from Syracuse, you are caller number 10. You are a winner.
1: Nice.
0: It's a Summer to Remember surprise. That is what we're hooking you up with. So let's open the envelope and let's see what Tori is winning this afternoon. And I'm seeing a family four-pack of tickets for you to go check out the Syracuse Mets.
1: Awesome.
0: Yeah, these are vouchers. These are good for any game remaining this season at NBT Bank Stadium. 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

One final song left on today's Lunchtime Rewind on 93Q. It's from the year 2015, and it's courtesy of Demi Lovato. Did you know that Demi Lovato's mom, Diana, used to be a Dallas Cowboys cheerleader? Cool for the Summers on 93Q.

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18: This afternoon we'll see some sunshine, high 83. Tonight, partly cloudy, low 61. 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
18: This afternoon, we'll see some sunshine, high 83. Tonight, partly cloudy, low 61. 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
2: Our first look at the roads this afternoon. An East Syracuse watch for ongoing road work causing delays. 481 South near the Kirkville Road exits. Besides that, the major highways look pretty good. Off the highways, keep an eye out for ongoing road work. It's a busy time of the day. As always, we'll keep an eye on things. Be careful.
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2: Tonight, partly cloudy, low 61. Tomorrow, sunshine, high 83. It's 80 in Syracuse. 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

I got drive, I don't need a car. 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Fall off what? 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Called your bluff, better cite the source. 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

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By the way, the weekend, weather-wise, looking amazing. We're talking 75 to 80 with sunshine. I will take that. That's perfect for me. Teddy Swims, Mr. Know-It-All, 93Q.

0: 93Q, the number one hit music station. I'm Rick Roberts. 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
0: Okay, due to road work, we have delays in Syracuse 690 West from Midler Ave through Teal Ave, and also delays in East Syracuse due to construction. 481 South between the thruway and the Kirkville Road exits. And Onondaga, watch out for an accident on West Seneca Turnpike, just west of Mackey's Road.
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0: It's inside this envelope. 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
1: Okay.
0: Here we go. It's a double envelope today. Hang on. All right, I think I got it. Ooh, you got yourself a pair of tickets to Enchanted Forest Water Safari.
1: Yeah, that's what we were hoping for.
0: Still plenty of summer left to enjoy that.
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1: Camilla.
0: Sarah and Camilla, your caller 10. You're my winner.
1: Yay. Do you hear that? Say yay.
0: Woohoo. Yeah, you got yourself a summer surprise. Now, we don't know what it is, Sarah.

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1: 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Besides that, the major highways look pretty good. In Syracuse, an accident with injuries East Genesee Street between Allen Street and Westmoreland Ave, plus on East Brighton Ave and Intrepid Lane, and one Irving Ave between Madison Street and Harrison Street. Authorities on scene at all of those, so be careful. And in Salve, a crash with injuries, Cherry Road at West Genesee Street.
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1: Tonight, partly cloudy, low 61. Tomorrow, sunshine, high 83. It's up to 82 in Syracuse on the number one hit music station.

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You

93 Q, it's Rick Roberts. Time for today's dad joke. 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Yeah, it was my own fault. 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
0: Okay, in East Syracuse, delays due to road work on 481 South at the Kirkville Road exits. In Syracuse, delays because of construction. 690 East between Midler Ave and Thompson Road, and also 690 West right near Teal Ave. In Syracuse, that earlier accident with injuries, East Brighton Ave at Intrepid Lane, and Fairmount, a crash West Genesee Street near the Route 5 ramps. And Maddie Dow, there's an accident, Malden Road at Route 11. That's a look at the roads as we inch towards rush hour.
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So I saw that Halloween candy's already in stores. Way too early for that. Although I did get some Reese's Peanut Butter Pumpkins. It's Olivia Dean. 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
0: Ready. 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

93Q time for today's stupid fact. The oldest piece of cake is over 4,000 years old. And now you know. Justin Bieber and Speed Demon.

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4: In Syracuse, backups due to road work on 690 West between Midler Ave and Teal Ave, and 690 East right near Midler Ave. Besides that, the major highways seem to be in good shape. And Camillus, a disabled vehicle, Route 5 West between Bennett Road and Hinsdale Road. That's a look at the roads on your way home.
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4: Tonight, partly cloudy, low 61. Tomorrow, sunshine, high 83. It's 81 in Syracuse, the number one hit music station.

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0: Our last look at the roads in Syracuse. An accident with possible injuries. 690 East, right near Midler Ave. Watch for backups to Teal Ave. Also in Syracuse, a disabled vehicle on Grant Boulevard at Teal Ave. In Liverpool, a disabled vehicle. Henry Clay Boulevard at West Taff Road. 93Q Traffic Link. 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

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It's Olivia Rodrigo, Stupid Song. New York City.

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I'm Rick Roberts. 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
27: Tonight, partly cloudy, low 61. Tomorrow, sunshine, high 83. 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

93Q, Rick's Pick is next. I'm going to play a song for you that I think is going to be a hit. But first, it's a former Rick's Pick. I Love It, I Love It, I Love It by Bella Kay.

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0: 93Q, the number one hit music station. I'm Rick Roberts. 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

0: weekend, I went to a very famous chicken shack here in town, and it was really good. Love it. Love the place. But you know what? They had no service workers up front. Zero. You had to do the digital menu yourself, order it, and then it asked at the end, do you want a tip? For what? What am I tipping for?
1: You're actually helping just buy the supplies for the to-go items, Tyler.
0: Exactly. And this is a common thing that we're seeing now on TikTok with Shake Shack. Have you heard about this?
1: Yes. I was like, ooh, they gonna get this tip one way or another. Not tipping culture entering its villain era.
0: Yeah, a couple orders on their own from a kiosk. Three shakes, which reigns in prices from $6 to $6.50. They go to checkout and ask how much you want to tip. 15, 18, 20%, or no tip. They select no tip, and a pop-up appears that says, uh-oh, there has been a pricing update to one or more of your cart items.
1: Petty and crazy. Is that illegal? Like, how can they even do that?
0: Yeah, apparently those shakes went up 50 cents each because they selected no tip.
1: Now you're going to have other chains that are basically trying to do the same thing, the same way you kind of have gratuity forced on you, even when you have a small party. I have a feeling it's going to pick up.
0: Or could it be even to where it affects our food? Like, some people are afraid to send back food because they're like, what are they going to do to it back there? Now when the people say no tip in the kitchen, they're going to be like, little hair on the sandwich. Does it hurt?
1: There's your tip.
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0: T, every time we leave the building, I kind of chuckle because you can see a clear divide between who is a millennial and older and who is Gen Z by the way that they're dressed. That's the first giveaway, but also the way that people talk here. Like, I think some of the common phrases we use in the office are starting to age us. Do you have any pet peeves about certain phrases we use in the corporate world?
1: Yes. I hate when people use the word, let's huddle up. What, are we going to get in like a football NFL huddle? And no, we're not huddling up. We're
2: just, yes.
1: Hey, let's meet in the same room together in 15 minutes. Okay.
0: Mine is Rockstar. When they call you Rockstar on the job, get ready to do the most work you've ever done in your life because it's coming.
1: Another one is touch base. Do you like that one? Are you okay with touch base? Hey, let's touch base tomorrow.
0: Yeah, actually, I'm like, don't hold that against me, Ty, because I do like to use that one.
1: Let's take this offline. A lot of Gen Zers say they don't even understand that.
0: Something about that sounds illegal and intimidating.
1: Or how about push the envelope?
0: I haven't heard that one in a while.
1: Yes. One of my favorites, you gotta hit the ground running.
0: That's old school coded, but I still use that one all the time.
1: It's okay, Gen Z. I'm with you on this one.
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